0: do my thing.
1: Go ahead.
0: I want to get into it, man, you know.
1: Go ahead.
0: Like a sex machine, man.
1: Yeah.
0: Moving, doing it, you know.
1: Yeah.
0: Can I count it off?
1: Go ahead.
0: One, two, three.

0: You got your boy child coming. Now, Muddy was Muddy way before I came along.
1: I got a mojo too. I got the John the Conqueror. I'm gonna mess with you.
2: Gianfranco Piria presenta Me and Blues.

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Please put your hands together for the very wonderful Mr. Ruud Gielen, please.

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Thank you very much for watching this evening. We'll come and see some of you, have a beer with you. It's early doors yet, but still. Some of us have got beds to go to. Some of you have got jobs to get up for tomorrow. We got a long drive.

0: What I'd like to know, after all of that, are you ready for the blues?
1: Yeah.
0: But tell me, are you really ready for the blues?
1: Yeah.
0: One more time.
1: Yeah.
0: We're here, it is.
2: Stay with us, the best in town.

0: you take Alexander to be your lawfully wedded husband?
1: I do.
0: Alexander, do you take Katie to be your lawfully wedded wife?

0: È mezzanotte.
1: I read the name of it in a novel. Really liked it. I thought that's really a beautiful name. Sat down about 10 minutes later, wrote Rhiannon. We think that she was in fact queen and that her memory became the myth. I definitely feel that there's a presence there.